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It's been a ride. 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Now some of you might still be in that place if you're trying to get out.

Tremaine the Dunn, catch me ballin' out in London. Tom Brady with the paper, I go Super Bowl, signed it. You signed Bo, crazy, running to the hundreds. I keep my neck and my wrist at least 100. Hood nigga with the money and they loving it. She got comfortable, she called me by my government. Pull up in the Rolls with the white seats.

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Thing that I've been a trap, but I know I'm for a yap, boom, boom, no, whatever, so come run up in the back, then I bop, bop, bop, bop, bop, you don't want this, go. Thing that I've been a trap, but I know I'm for a yap, boom, boom, no, whatever, so come run up in the back, then I bop, bop, bop, bop, bop, you don't want this, go.

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Pretty soon it'll all turn to dust. 4,000 miles in a jet airplane. Go out of your mind, go insane.